0: damage to this truck is the driver's side mirror.
1: 10-4. Can they show you the video, or do they have to get it from the company?
0: 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I'll let you know.
1: 10-4, thanks.

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For a 60-year-old male who's fallen, he is awake, bleeding. Again, Audrey, ambulance, medic 1, medic 1, Little Bigby Station, 1-8 ambulance, and first responders to 18125 Highway FF, Frank, 18125 Highway FF. 60-year-old male who's fallen, he is awake, bleeding. MFH 1912, WRX 789, W22922.

0: One.
1: In route 481.
0: One point eight. Again, you're responding to 18125 Highway Double F Frank for a 60-year-old male, fallen. He's awake, breathing. Have best directions if needed.
1: Direction.
0: Take Highway Double F Frank, approximately 3.4 miles outside of Mexico. It'll be the Rogers residence on the north side of the roadway.

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1: Copy 203, en route 1914. Joined a little big B unit, we're flying the highway double F Frank. Best directions are going to be take highway double F Frank west of Mexico, approximately 3.4 miles. The residents will be on the north side of the roadway. They'll be their Rogers residence.

0: 672-675.
1: Right.
0: I put all the persons and vehicle information in the notes. I don't know if you can see that, along with insurance information, DOT.
1: I see it.
0: The one passenger is going to be disregarded.

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1: 867.
0: 867, suspicious activity. It's westbound from the 121, however, it's 10 minutes old. It's a white Ford Transit van with Florida registration. The van was moving around. They thought someone was entrapped in the back.
1: 10-4.
0: 867, drift there.

0: Roger, an ambulance, medic 3, Little Dixie Station 1, need ambulance with first responders to 8953 Highway 15, 8953 Highway 15. For a 74-year-old male, possibly having a stroke, caller advised that he's having left-sided numbness, not speaking normally. He is awake, breathing. Again, Audrey, ambulance, medic 3, Little Dixie Station 1. Need ambulance and first responders to 8953 Highway 15, 8953 Highway 15. For a 74-year-old male, possibly having a stroke, he is awake, breathing. Time of page 927, WQMQ 922, WRX789.
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1: 878 Jeff, clear.
2: Not speaking normally, showing that Charlie response, Charlie.
3: Recovered, right? Medical recovered, right?
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0: City 591. Is the 1046J3. We've received both the 180 and the 182.8 eastbound. Both the 180 and the 182.8 eastbound. Tractor trailer in the driving lane.
1: 10-4.
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1: 1441 LA 1050 to Cruz 763 in Brown School. 763 in Brown School, vehicle struck by a tractor trailer.
0: Ten-four, they're still on scene.
1: Negative. It happened yesterday.
0: 10-4.
1: 1441, drift.

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1: Go, Jeff.
0: 672, request for contact. Company from Kansas has questions about operating interstate.
1: 10-4.
0: 672, traffic there.

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1: 1441?
0: Contact made, no report needed at this time.
1: 1441, Jeff City.

Attention, Mexico officers, the first responders, 440 Kelly Parkway, 440 Kelly Parkway, order an ambulance, place one for a 90-year-old female with chest pain. She is awake, breathing. Again, 440 Kelly Parkway.

instruct me to respond. 440 Kelly Parkway, 440 Kelly Parkway, Audrey and Ambulance, Space 1, for a 90-year-old female with chest pain. She is awake, breathing. Again, Audrey and Ambulance, instruct me to respond. 440 Kelly Parkway, 440 Kelly Parkway, Audrey and Ambulance, instruct. 90-year-old female with chest pain. She is awake, breathing. Please contact Calvin from Detroit.

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0: Andre and deputies have a callback reference to paper service when ready to copy.
1: Good.
0: It's going to be at 7041 Andre Road 367. 7041 Andre Road 367. Probably to a Goosen subject. She advised she believes the paper is a summons. Phone number is 573-567-6454. Again, 573-567-6454.

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1: Sergeant. 860.
0: 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You can close it out.
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2: Go to 36 for information. It will be an extended ETA on medic, sir, responding from Kingdom City.
0: Received. I'll be out with the patient in front of the ambulance district.
2: Copy out with the patient.

Captain, Troop Officer, Special Attention, Montgomery Callaway, Siena driving Interstate 70 westbound from 167. Siena driving Interstate 70 westbound 167. Distracted trailer, white cab and white trailer. The company on the trailer says extra lease. Distracted trailer, white cab, white trailer. The trailer says extra lease is leaving. Order to Troop F, Troop F there.

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1: 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They will be transporting shortly.
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0: Good. 14, that information has been sent.
1: Copy, thank you.

officers, need officers to 520 East Holt. It's going to be the West Side apartment for burglary not in progress. Caller states that he received a call from one of his neighbors who said that his door was kicked in. Caller is on scene now stating that his door is busted in half and it was kicked in today. Unknown if anything was taken or who it was. Again, it's going to be 520 East Holt. It's going to be the West Side apartment.

0: officers for further information. The caller states that he has gone inside and that his TV is missing.
1: There's it.

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1: Boulevard and Morris, red plate at Grand Am, no plate information.
2: Roger. Boulevard and Morris, 2221, correction, 2122.
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0: 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Audrey, if you receive a shots fired call on the east side of Mexico over by the MMA, just realize it was fireworks. We just witnessed it go off.
1: Bruce,

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1: Go ahead.
0: 591 at 1046, eastbound the 171. I-70 eastbound at the 171. It's a tractor trailer on the inside shoulder. Did you have a repair company on scene asking for a traffic control?
1: 10-4.
0: 591, traffic there.

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2: 10-4.
1: 591-672, traffic bear.

Director, Rev Officer, Special Attention. Cooper Moon, CNI driving, Interstate 70 eastbound from the 111. CNI driving, Interstate 70 eastbound from the 111. It's a tractor trailer. It's a light blue and dark blue cab. And a silver cattle hauler trailer with Iowa, Frank Y. Young, 6768. Tractor trailer, light blue and dark blue cab. A silver cattle hauler trailer with Iowa, Frank Y. Young, 6768. It's speeding and it struck two cones in the construction area. 30 to ref, clear.

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0: not on file in Tennessee.
1: Okay, thanks.
0: Nice one. Drift there.

0: Columbia. See this.
1: Hey, anyone?
0: I got a phone call from Capitol about a pedestrian and their lane drop at the 103 eastbound. I'll be about to check out.
1: Anyone?

officer, so 707 West Monroe, Pizza Hut, 707 West Monroe, reference to a citizen inquiry. Reporting party is an Amber Gallagher, stated she's in the parking lot in a maroon and colored GMC Terrain. Caller stated that her little sister works the business. However, she believes there was some kind of incident today. She's trying to get someone to come out of the business and explain if her sister still has a job. Advised that nobody will come outside of the store. Requesting officers to come speak with her. Again, 707 West Monroe.

0: Jeff?
1: Seen anyone?
0: I gave him a ride out of the plane drop. He and offered him a ride to town, but he wants to keep walking, so he'll be eastbound from the 106. He will likely generate some more calls.
1: C91, 2263, Chief of Fire.

0: Mexico, one run. Last name spelling, George Ocean Lincoln Lincoln, Adam Henry Edward Robert, first name Amber, common spelling, date of birth 7/13/2005, 7/13/2005.
1: The 2005 Pontiac G6, the VIN is 1G George 2 Z Zebra H Henry 5480 5412 7204.

0: Mercedes 458 VIN is valid on a 2005 Pontiac sedan to Tiffany Rudolph of Eldon, title only, negative 1029.
1: 10-4, thanks.
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0: Andre and Vandalia car, have an unknown problem, ready to copy.
1: Go ahead.
0: It's going to be at 204 North Main Street, 204 North Main Street. And here, a male and a female in the background on a 911 line. Someone's crying about something hurting her, but no one's made contact. Again, 204 North Main.

0: 867 for information. You called the number back, made contact with a male who advises at 202 North Main Street, advised that it was a crocodile.
1: Copy.

0: 858 Tatarine, do we have an apartment number?
1: That's going to be a negative. He just advised that it was going to be 202. I will check history and see if I can find one.
0: For sure. Come in here.
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0: 2906.

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0: Copy, East Liberty and Abbott, 2319.

officers, need officers, and they need officers to respond to 700 West Liberty, 700 West Liberty Auto Spa for literally littering. Caller states that he is the owner of the auto spa. There are two people going through the trash and throwing stuff everywhere. They're under the pavilion where the vacuums are. Again, it's going to be auto spa 700 West Liberty.

Minnesota, a Mexico littering at the auto spa. The caller advised that the subject was left. They are now walking towards the water tower. Advised that the male is pulling the other subject in the wagon as well as the grocery cart.

Victor Bev Officer, St. Itinerary 70, eastbound from the 81-mile mark. Eastbound from the 81-mile mark. 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
0: I'm clear. I have a PNP response for you when you're ready.
1: Go ahead.
0: Originally stopped for no light, no reflector on bicycle. Denied consent to search. Advised it wasn't his bike and there was a bag attached to said bike.

0: Jessica. I was just in contact at Clay and Olive with Justin Wright and Heather Stone and advised them of the complaint.
1: Copy, Clay and Olive. Are you clear?
0: Yes.
1: Copy, clear. 2329.

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0: 1258, positive 91, one prior on TAS only from 2025.
1: 10-4, will you email that to me?
0: 1258,

0: Can you have Osage County EMS meet me at the jail for a consensual blood draw? Also, I'll be en route with beginning mileage 61137, 61137.
1: Twelve fifty 2342, Trevor.

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0: 6-1-1-4-0, 6-1-1-4-0.

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1: 10:30.
0: Boy, thank you.

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0: 8. 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
1: Christy, thank you.

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or not, the nurses didn't really specify. Current set of vitals, 146 over 86, is AFib on the monitor at a rate of 112. That meant 98% on the at 5 an hour. We will be there, like I said, about 13.

Tom, throttle flight 3. From University of Missouri, Columbia, inbound. North pad, copy that.

Aircraft Officer CI Driver, I-70 westbound from the 87, westbound from the 87 mile mark to Gray Toyota RAV4, Gray Toyota RAV4, registration RR C Charles 9, C Charles 0, C Charles, vehicles weaving, terminal erratic speeds, 30 Cooper County, Trevor.

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0: 867, send information room city reference a living scene that occurred eastbound at 134.2. It's following two tractor trailers. It's unknown the extent of damage. The victim vehicle is still following the suspect and currently passing the 140.
1: Ten four.

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0: 867, we're on the line with the victim vehicle. Apparently they're now at the 148. They advise they're going to stop at the Petro Iron Skillet area for a report. They advise they have mirror damage.
1: Ten four.

0: 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Reporting party is just wanting phone contact now.
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Attention Mexico officers, need first responders to 1621 North Clark. Again, that's 1621 North Clark. For a 18-year-old female experiencing suicidal ideation. She states that she is feeling like she wants to die but doesn't want to hurt herself. She's awake and breathing at the time. Time of page 340. Again, it's going to be 1621 North Clark.

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She's awake and breathing at the time. She is stating that she is feeling like she wants to die but doesn't want to hurt herself. At this time, we do not have a dispatch level.

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0: 1941, Jeff.
1: 918, positive 8, Truck off clear.

Sheriff Officers, Cole County Units, 54 westbound from Eugene, 54 westbound from Eugene. It's a tractor trailer with a white cab, Freightliner, white Freightliner cab with an end dump with sand or rock. The load is not secured. Authority, trip off, clear.

703 South Clark Apartment B Boy. 2703 South Clark Apartment B Boy. The caller stated there's a female subject banging on her house, screaming. I don't know who she is. 2703 South Clark Apartment B Boy.

Subject will be a white female with long, shaggy black hair, a black top, and black pants. They're pretty pricey. Not sure where she went now. She's home with Basin area.

0: couple being possible suicidal subjects. We have 1516 Ringo, 1516 Ringo, reporting party advised requesting a check while being on a Brady subject. Stated that he worked for her at Dollar General. Stated that he needed a day off for mental health reasons, and then made comments about how he doesn't want to be here anymore, and that he hates his life. Reporting party is wanting him checked on. Again, 1516 Ringo.
1: 36.
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1: 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I didn't observe anybody matching that description in the area. You advise the second call at 1516 Ringo.
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3: 956, 10-3. Hey, 10-50J1, I send it westbound to 108.6. Two tractor trailers that struck mirrors, they're requesting bell contact first.
2: 10-4.
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1: I get a CFS for a CNI at County put out westbound 50. Copy, David. I'm behind it. That's a red semi with a green trailer. I'll follow it for a little bit.

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1: Same traffic.
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0: contact ambulance, base 1, medic 1, needing response, 1618 Lakeview Road, 1618 Lakeview Road, 32-year-old female, she's sitting on her couch and her arms and legs are going numb, she's unable to get up, she is awake and breathing. 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Again, 1618 Lakeview Road.
1: 34.

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0: 672, Jeff, 1041.
1: 672, 716, Jeff, clear.
2: Daycare parent that is with the patient, they advise that the right side of the patient's body is losing movement as she can no longer make a fist with her right hand. She's also starting to slide off the couch, but she is being held on the couch.

0: well-being. We have 1802 Providence, 1802 Providence. Be checking on two children. One's an 8-year-old male and the other a 5-year-old male. Reporting party advised that his two children live at this residence with their mother and her boyfriend. Spicy wants them checked on because there's been issues with abuse in the past. Reporting party advised he assumes that the boyfriend, Justin, is trying to cause harm to the children. Besides that, the mother, Sierra, threatened to leave the children with Justin today and is refusing to exchange them with the reporting party, who's the father. Again, 1802 Providence.
1: 34.
2: We'll say they need a report.
3: Therefore, I'll give that Michael subject a call.
2: Sure, Vesclair.

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0: 956, a CNI call, US 40 eastbound from County Road 443. This is a blue Dodge truck. Registration is in the CFS. Had activated emergency lights in the grill of the truck, possibly a first responder, forced the complainant onto the shoulder during a dangerous pass and high speed. They're requesting contact.
1: 10-4.
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0: Can you make sure Joint or the Boone County Troopers are aware they should be coming towards Midway here shortly?

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1: Go ahead.
0: I'm just leaving Columbia, headed in that direction, and I'll be taking 40 over to Boonville. What do you got?
1: Well, it's just a CNI driver, but it's supposedly maybe a first responder or something, but Howard County has no active emergencies or any first responders going anywhere. It's a blue Dodge pickup. I can give you the plate if you want to look for it. It's just more of a CNI than anything.
0: Okay. Nah, no plate needed. If I see them, I'll stop and let you know.
1: Definitely.
0: I might clarify, if I see him doing a violation, I'll

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0: 2, F. Frank, J. John, A. Adam, 43 has come back on a 17 Chevrolet out of somebody in Boonville.

0: Can you give me that plug again?
1: It's 2 F Frank J John A Adam 4-3.

0: 734 again.
1: 734.
0: Now, what was the, do you have the plate on that CNI?
1: The one given was to a Frank J. John 446. 682 gave to a Frank J. John A. Adam 43. The plate we gave is a blue Dodge truck. The plate 682 gave is a silver Chevrolet.
0: Okay, I'm well down 40 now from Midway. I've not run across it. I did see one blue pickup that was a Toyota ending in, I think, 5-4. So we can close that one out.
1: 734, Chavez clear.
2: Now I was running off the corrected note in the call. If you change that 4 to an A Adam in the original A Adam 46, it does go back to a 19 Ram.
1: Ten three, it's on flock of blue Dodge pickup. It's your best clear.

0: apartment 4820 South Clark in row number 9 of the parking lot. Reporting party advised there's a male subject standing outside of a van with a cart full of groceries, but he's just hunched over, seems out of it. Caller believes he might be intoxicated. He's going to be at Walmart 4820 South Clark.
1: That vehicle passed a SWAT camera 3 minutes ago now, eastbound at the 123.
2: Okay, he jumped out on the interstate then.
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1: 744.
0: Mexico, what was the location of the last call you just gave him? I'm sorry.
1: The Walmart parking lot, row 9.
0: 6, thanks.

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0: Arrival at Walmart, can you please re-advise the vehicle description?
1: It has a gray minivan in row 9. The caller provided a plate of Charles Charles 0 Victor 72, but it shows not on file.
0: Proceed.
1: Status check.
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3: Medic.
2: You can show me to clear. Children are fine asleep. Is there anything else pending?
3: Boarding party on like on this with like a callback. Nothing else pending.
1: Jefferson City, 956.

Attention, Sheriff Officer, Special Attention, Boone County, Santa driving. U.S. 63 southbound from Missouri 22. U.S. 63 southbound from Missouri 22. A gray Ford Edge. Gray Ford Edge all over the roadway. Possibly texting. Authority is Trippy Boy, Sheriff Officer.

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0: 74.
1: Can you send me to the Taco Bell employee said that there's a short in the wire on the alarm.
0: Receipt 82.

0: State 409. There's a subject that just tried to come up through the alley on a bicycle in a green shirt. I think he was coming over here to this residence.
1: Yeah, that was the guy in the Hardee's parking lot. That was watching us real hard when we went by.

0: You guys know who that is?
1: I don't recognize him.
0: Oh, he failed to signal his left.
1: Jeff, can we contact him?

0: Rose Road alarm, be at St. Brendan Shopping Hall, 710 South Park. Be advised showing two alarms, front and south doors. Again, it'll be at St. Brendan Shopping Hall, 710 South Park.
1: Steady, folks.
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0: were you guys at?
1: Just getting out of the alleyway now, getting ready to line up.
0: Okay. I've got these guys making contact with somebody over here. But we're on Monroe and that side street right now.
1: Perfect.

0: 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Is experiencing left-sided weakness and mental status changes. He is awake and breathing. Timeout, E34, WQ92.
1: Eastbound 50, just east of Nine Hills. Missouri, E. Edward, L. Lincoln 2, Y. Young, 9 ZZ, Brett, Dark Blue.

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1: 108.6 in route. Union responding to 920 Mars in the third veteran zone. 93-year-old male, left sided weakness, mental status changes. He is awake, breathing, not alert. Showing the dope level response. They've closed the front door. Patient's on the first floor.

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1: Go ahead.
0: Unknown year Ford SUV. 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
1: It decodes to N97 Ford. It's not on file through DOR.
0: Received, thanks. Also, I got a J1. I just need added to the card. I don't need to read back. It's Charles Zebra 5, Union 7, Nora. Charles Zebra 5, Union 7, Nora.
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0: got another J1 when you're ready.
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0: Mary George 2, Lincoln 6, Tom. Mary George 2, Lincoln 6, Tom. If I could get read back on that one.
1: Mary George 2, Lincoln 6, Tom, not on file.
0: Received, thanks, 846.

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1: Can you run the Raven Head subject and attach it to the 713 South Morrison set? 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
0: Where's people there?

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0: Good.
1: Turn off one in custody from the Morris Street address. I'm in route to 411.
0: Received.

0: if you haven't already put me out at the address on East Love.
1: Received 857 out at the address on East Love.
0: Myself and two deputies are going to be out to the second address we put in there.
1: $292 to Bessler.

attention, Troop F officer, special attention, Montgomery County, seeing I driving I-70 eastbound at the 167, now stopped at the rest area, a white Chevrolet truck. White Chevrolet truck, California registration unknown, dark tinted windows, weaving, driving off the roadway into a ditch. Authority is Montgomery County, Troop F clear.

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0: 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I'm glad you figured that out.

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1: Roger,
2: 9-1. 8-46, I've ran a bit of serial number on a firearm when you're ready. .41857, it's an Ivor Johnson, either 32 or 38 caliber revolver.

0: Hold on. 32, Jeff. His mule's down.
1: Percy, thanks.
0: Okay. Can you see that J1 and J2 I'm trying to run?
2: Negative.
0: I got a VIN anonymity.
2: Go ahead.
0: And VIN's going to be on 2011 Toyota. 5, G-Tom, G-David, double K King, 3, G-David, G-Charles, 7, B-Boy, S-Sam, 159123. Last name runner, R. Robert E. Edward, double N. Nora, B. Edward, R. Robert, Percy Jordan, J. John O. Ocean, R. Robert, D. David, O. Ocean, and Nora, middle N. Mary, 10/24/2001, White Mouser.

0: Lafayette, 804 East Lafayette. Reporting party advised that they have a caregiver and an address trying to contact a patient, and they're getting no answer at the door. The patient is a Donna subject. They're requesting a check booking in 804 East Lafayette.
1: Jefferson City, 132. We're still not getting a response either. Your best player. Jefferson City, 132.
2: Gotcha.
1: 132, your responses just came in. The VIN is to Mark Cannon of Baldwin on a 2011 Toyota, title only, issued in 2019, and your subject, Jordan Matthew Renner, valid Class F rank, 2032, Mocaine,

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0: 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The caller called back and stated the patient came to the door. She's fine.
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0: Roger, I'm clear from 411. Is there any calls for service pending?
1: Copy, clear. That's a negative.
0: 10-4, thank you.

0: 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I'm 1041 and route to the garage for vehicle maintenance.
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0: 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I'll be 10-8 from this. If you can put me 10-7, I'll be around for 205.
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0: 871-1046. 871. Two vehicles, looks like a tire chain, 63 northbound, north of Manhattan. I'll be out, 50.
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0: 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Could you page up Gretchen Whipple and Stephanie Pottenbombers? Stacy Pritchett, I mean.
1: Affirmative, Mike.
0: Also going to have a J1 when ready.
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1: Go ahead, 10-12.
0: Potterbaum shows valid, Class F through Centralia. Whipple shows suspended, Class F through Mexico. Still waiting Mule's response on her. Your plate, Lincoln Break 6, X-ray 2, Edwards shows on a 2016 Kia Pastor to Donna and Batterman out of Mexico. Flight 026.

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Yeah, the Love Street address for a moment. 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
0: I'm going to be escorting my commercial vehicle to the break time at Militia Drive. 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
0: 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I'm en route to 411.
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0: 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I'll be going 10-8 shortly.
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1: 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I'll add notes to the call. 722,
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0: 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It's clear from the jail and route to the address in Washington.
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0: I'm unsure when the sheriff's office arrived. I was notified by public safety that they were there at 10:24. I'll also show you on scene.
1: Thank you.

2, Officer Nemo, District Base 1, Medic 1, Medic 1, need response to the Veterans Clinic on South Clark, 3460 South Clark, Veterans Clinic, 66-year-old male, has a displaced left humerus. They're requesting he be transported for further evaluation. He is awake breathing. Again, Medic 1, need response to the Veterans Clinic, 3460 South Clark, 66-year-old male patient, has a displaced left humerus. He is weight breathing, page 1047, WQK 922.

0: Andre. 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
1: Copy ground 643.3. Pinder responding to 3460 South Park, the Veterans Clinic. 66-year-old male had a non-recent incident where he went to the ER after a fishing trip where he fell. We're seeing him today for a follow-up visit. He has a mildly displaced left humerus. His weight is breathing slurred. Trying to call for a response. They've been front horn.

0: Andre Newton, Space 1 Medic 2, meeting response 2172 Jubal Drive, 2172 Jubal Drive. Reference to a 62-year-old male. Says that last night he had black tar-like bowel movements and is now mopping blood. He is awake and breathing. CS Base 1, Medic 2, gating response 2172, Jubal Drive, 2172, Jubal Drive, reference to a 62-year-old male who, if I see, had 11 bowels last night, all were black and tarry. He is now vomiting blood, experiencing abdominal pain. He is awake and breathing. I'm out 1059, WQ92.
1: Next squad 50 first responders to 2172 Jubal Drive, 2172 Jubal Drive, 62-year-old male, advised that he was up in the night last night and he had 11 bowel movements, all of which were black and tarry. He's now experiencing abdominal pain and he's vomiting blood. He is awake and breathing. And again, 2172 Jubal Drive. 31.

2400 responding 1101. Caller's advising he does have history of a bleeding ulcer. He also advised that yesterday he had close to a half a bottle of magnesium citrate because he was constipated. He then started having the black bowel movements.

0: 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Thank you so much.
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0: 211, Jet 3, you have traffic.
1: 211, 10-3, leaving the scene crash, I-70 westbound to 109. Two vehicles, a tractor-trailer with a white cab, white trailer, and a Chevrolet Tahoe. The tractor-trailer continued westbound. It's white cab, white trailer, Kansas, J1586771. The Tahoe is currently in the median. It's unknown where the damage would be on the tractor-trailer.
0: 10-4, I'll be en route from Roachport.
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4: I'll
3: be transporting 7 to 411. Mine's going to be 248-384. We'll have 854 with me as well.
4: First aid, 1115.
5: 14, Mike 7, all units clear. I'll have the report.

0: 6 Mexico.
1: 6.
0: I'll be out with that subject. We're going to be on the Historical Society grounds. For reference, you can just put the 5 car block south of 3.

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0: The county has 7 in custody. They've been transported from the scene. Nothing further needed from us on tonight.
1: Six eighty, Spencer.

0: status. 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Copy, stable hold. 1120. It seems secure for EMS.
1: Yes.
0: My people advise.
2: J-6-7. I'm clear from the search warrant.

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0: Are we doing one on the Whipple subject also?
1: Not sure. He just advised for the six from here.
0: Receive.

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0: 4 to 6. Do you need service?
1: No, I'm okay. Thank you, Tom.
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2: Just a heads up, I'll have to do a thorough search of the back of my vehicle. I found an extra Maggie.
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0: Audrain, I'm clear back in service. Is there anything pending?
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0: 16 diverted to university 1133. Six, go ahead. I'll be providing a courtesy transport to the Arthur Center beginning mileage 251. 1133.

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0: In the incident, there's a callback to a Leland subject, reference the address on Love. He's angry, he would like to speak to 846, reference his dog being gone from the residence there.
1: Copy, I'll pass it along. The way it's taken care of.
0: Mercy.
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number 13 Tripoli, number 13 Tripoli, reference property damage. 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She's unsure when it happened. She's looking for number 13 Tripoli. 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

County, Tawatin, Ambulance District. Base 2, Medic 3, need response to the Arthur Center. 340 Kelly Parkway, the Arthur Center. 27-year-old female, suicidal thoughts, she is awake breathing. Again, Base 2, Medic 3, need response to the Arthur Center. 340 Kelly Parkway, 27-year-old female, suicidal thoughts, she is awake breathing. Top page 1231, WMD 922.

Copying Route 75, we get your response to the Yardley Center, 340 Kelly Parkway, reference to 27 year old female, with vital ID, she's awake, breathing, not alert, and she's in charge of the Charlie level response.

the support of a pizza service barking dog. 20 is currently out for lunch. 1626 North Olive, 1626 North Olive. Caller says that this dog's been barking all morning. Caller says 1521 North Olive.

0: 5-2-0 Sin City.
1: He's not welcome on the property. Stated that he came inside, took a banana off of the snack bar, and then left on a bicycle heading southbound.

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1: Perfect, I'll pull in.

0: 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She's going to make arrangements to fix the issue.
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3: 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Show me out at the courthouse for court.

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0: They just wanted him trespassed.
1: Six, thanks.

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1: 871.
0: I'll be clear of the jail. You can show me around from here to 412 with 4. Mileage is going to be 248389.
1: Received 1303.

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1: Still host testing at the high school.

0: Pottering to the county deputy of a 911 accident when you're ready.
1: Good. Safety Fort Pottering, I'll grab it.
0: First, safety Fort Pottering.

0: Proceed through to 18.
1: Multiple trees in the water at the 37.6 mile mark of the main channel. Approximately 100 to 200.

0: yards upstream from the dock at 1265 Seeing Oak Drive. There's a subject in the wooded area above the bluff on the right-hand side, cutting down multiple large trees and placing the wood into the water. A log almost struck the reporting party, and multiple logs are now floating in the water.
1: Honoring the 860.
2: Good.
1: Were you able to get 846 the callback information for the Leland subject?
2: Never risked.
1: Perceived. He just called back in. He stated that he has not received a call. He stated that his dog is at the shelter, and that since it's the sheriff's office fault, he would like one of you to pay for it to get out.

also looked in the driver's seat and slumped over. Provided a plate of 2 Frank Henry X-ray 81 and 623 East Holt, second.

0: do we have readback on that plate?
1: This is on a 2005 Ford truck to a Shindanaka right out of St. Louis, April 27 expiration.
0: Copy, and was that 2 Sam Henry X-ray 81?
1: Negative, I was provided 2 Frank Henry X-ray 81.
0: Copy.

0: report to you tonight. I'm going to be clear, no issues. Subject was watching videos on, so.
1: Receive 13-3.

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0: I'm out with 1046. He called Nash, but we were able to get the tire off. Can you recontact them and have them cancel, please?
2: 690, truck clear.

I'll push to 520 East Holt, 520 East Holt, reference to an unknown problem. The caller is a Paisley subject. They're not currently on scene at 520. They advise there's someone there moving out. There's a disturbance going on of some sort at 520 East.

0: 156, so request for contact. Reference complaints in the construction zone between Columbia and Roachport.
1: Okay, for Allie, give him a call.
0: 156, traffic clear.
2: Okay, will you hold? Proceed 3037.

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1: 90.
0: 188, traffic clear.
1: Sheriff officers, trust into Cooper County, Santa driving the last 5 minutes, I-70 eastbound from the 90-mile marker. Santa driving the last 5 minutes, I-70 eastbound from the 90-mile marker. Circular Oldsmobile, a wheelchair rack on the back. Darkler Oldsmobile, wheelchair rack on the back. It's weaving, traveling approximately 30 miles an hour. Authorities, Cooper County, traffic clear.

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0: Out of Ohio, P-Ball XX38, Adam 2122, abortion, it's on a Kensworth tractor trailer.

0: 663 registration to Reliable Transport LLC, a 2025 KW, expires September 2026, negative 1029.
1: 10-4, it's an oversized load, roughly 120 foot long. Driver missed his exit and is off course. We are partially blocking the exit ramp at the 148. I might have to assist with traffic control at the roundabout to get him through.
0: Six six eight, traffic clear.

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0: Subject has responded to protective orders, 1087J1, negative 99.
1: Copy. Can you show him trespass? Do you like with it, Senator?
0: Receive.
1: I'll be clear.
0: Receive 1355.

Boone County, CNI driving less than 2 minutes, GS63 southbound from Route Wyong. CNI driving less than 2 minutes, GS63 southbound from Route Wyong. Black Mercedes, Sport Utility. 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
1: Is there somewhere we can meet so I can get those items off you?
0: Yes, you want to meet back at 300?
1: And around.
0: Proceed.
2: Eastbound 118, say Y 2006 Ford pickup with a flat tire. Interrupt. 188 rough clear.

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1: I'm going to momentarily take the eastbound lane to 54th roundabout so he can make the turn.
0: That's clear.

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0: W113, 1359, traffic clear.

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1: Go ahead.
2: That'll be clear 412 for 3 and route 411. Beginning miles, 3 same vicinity.
1: Where's

0: the Asia.
1: What are you?
0: He thought he had a flat tire, but he does not. He has some type of mechanical issue. He said he has his Nash's towing in there. Can you just confirm with them that they're on the way?
1: 188, rough clear.

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0: 6. In reference to the traffic light from earlier, we just received a call advising that it's still not being fixed. However, this caller advised that people are running the red light and almost getting into accidents. Just wanting to see if there could be some extra patrol at the intersection.
1: It's 6. I'll come check it out and make sure it hasn't gotten any worse since earlier. But if you could holler at MoDOT and let them know that information too, it'd be great.

0: contacted MoDOT. They advised that this type of issue is a routine issue, and they put it in as such, stated that there's no ETA for a crew.
1: 6, copy. Thank you. I'm also clear from the courthouse, by the way.

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0: Jefferson City, 188. Go ahead. 188, we have Nash on the line. They advise they have one driver on. They've been called to a crash in Troop A. They're inquiring if you are able to take the subject to the next exit where you can wait until they're done with the crash.
1: Okay, stand by. I'll see what he wants to do.
0: 188, trust clear.

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0: 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Can you show me clear?
1: Receipt 1425.

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0: 188 traffic clear.

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1: Go ahead. 970 at the road.
0: 690. Cooper's County is requesting assistance at the eastbound 89 mile marker ramp for a 1055 subject laying in the middle of the ramp. They have deputies en route. However, they're still requesting a trooper. 211's 10-6 on a traffic stop in Howard County.
1: 10-4 will be now.
0: 690 is roughly.

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1: 219.
0: 211, traffic clear. Clear.
2: 188, Jeff.
0: 188.
2: Perfect, stop pedestrian at the 89. It looks like Troop 825 is coming up on that. You may check with him and see if he can just stop him for a bit.
0: 188, traffic clear.

0: 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For one check.
1: 10-2.
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1: To Cynthia E, to California, expiring 2026, 2012 GMC passenger, negative 1029.
0: 10-4, highway 1016, eastbound 58, Chandler Bridge, it's on a Dock Stratus.
1: And 2-1435,

0: 6690.
1: Yeah.
0: It's 690. We checked with True Bay Adam. They advised 825 was 10-6 on a 1050. However, according to the map, it looks like he stopped. We'll check with True Bay to see if he's with the pedestrian.
1: 10-4. I thought I heard Cooper County had two deputies on scene already.
2: Okay,
0: 690 traffic.

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1: Jefferson City State, Cooper County Region FIO.
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1: Cooper County reference the pedestrian at the eastbound 89 ramp. Is there a trooper on scene?
2: Not that we know of, we can ask.
1: 10-4, our mapping shows that a troop A car might be out with it. Could you please check it with us?

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1: Jefferson City, say go ahead.
0: That is affirmative. There is a troop, a officer out there.
2: Go ahead.
1: 690-825 and troop A is on scene. Continue at your discretion.
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10 2. That van is good for 1998 Dodge to Braden Leeds, Jefferson City. 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
1: 63 at Rail B, boy, go ahead.
0: 713, 1050 leaving the scene for Cooper County, Interstate 70 westbound 110.2. Interstate 70 westbound 110.2.

713, a tractor trailer struck a yellow Penske truck. The reporting party has stopped at the 106 exit.

0: 37-13.
1: No idea.
0: The 713, 1025. 211's been attached. And handling?
1: Yeah, 4-2.
0: Sure, Rockley.

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1: 605, 1454, through Beth Clare.
2: 878, Jeff.
1: 878.
2: I'm 1041. Can you reattach me to a crash?
1: 878, go ahead.
2: 2603-06958. I'll be at the Stockman's.
1: 878-1454, through Beth Clare.

0: there's a SUV in the area that was attempting to hit a juvenile that was on a dirt bike. The SUV is maroon in color. Reporting prior advice that the juvenile went into a field on the dirt bike to avoid the SUV. Left in the area of Eagle.
1: 30.
2: 31.

Gumby, 10-15 times one.

Mesa 300, starting mileage 81813.5.

I called the caller to the SUV was busting northbound on Cardinal from Eagle. They're reporting prior also by the juvenile on the dirt bike went towards Randy Street, and that the SUV was no longer following. The teen was the heavier set male,

0: 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I'm on the 106 exit.
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0: Figured out the issue. 30 to Mexico, go ahead and show me clear. 34, I'll call you in a minute.
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0: I was with a 1046 J3 on Stadium Boulevard, just west of 63. I've got a push onto the shoulder. Road is open.
1: 10-4, is any further needed?
0: Negative, they ran out of gas. I'm going to contact the driver, give him some preferences.
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0: 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I'll be tagged.
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0: 188, Jefferson City, 292, 10, 18.
1: 10, 19. Can you do a 10, 91?
0: 10, 3, 4.
1: I'm driving Water Oaks.
0: 292, 15, 24, Troop F, clear.

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1: Stay Lodring. 836 Lodring, I'm out with him.
0: I believe out with him.

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1: Max Gunn, be transporting that subject 1012 back to his residence, starting mileage 81814.4.
0: Receive 1526.
2: 6 to 14, I just finished up here, so I'm going to take off.
0: Copy. Thank you.

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0: Can you contact Osage County Dispatch? I believe they have two different domestics in progress. Deputies are at one. See if they need my assistance.
1: 12:58, Drew Bessler.

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0: We'll be out here for a little bit. Just hold our status, please.
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0: 1258. Go ahead. 1258, this domestic is 446 Loose Creek Highway, lot number 32. It's a male subject arguing with his girlfriend. There is also a juvenile on scene. The male was seen walking up the highway and made threats to law enforcement.
1: 10-4, I'll be en route from the jail.
0: 1258, Drew Beckler.
2: 1245, Jeff. Did you have show me en route as well?
0: 1245, 1529, Drew Beckler. Traverson City, 1258, 1245.
1: Go ahead.
2: Go ahead, Joe.
0: 1258, 1245, Osage County has indicated that the male aggressor is armed with a knife, and Osage County does have a two-man unit en route now.
2: 10-4.
1: 10-4.
0: Drew Beckler.
3: That address of 446 Loose Creek Highway, I was there out there earlier today. The address is to the trailer park, and I want to get some more information on which trailer it will be.
0: Osage County indicated it was lot 32.
2: 10-4.

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1: Jefferson City 663. Can you get a description of the male? 1258, we'll check with Osage County, Jefferson City.
2: Brown hair, facial hair,
3: balding.
1: Jefferson City 663, did you have traffic for Troop F?
2: Negative, disregard.

0: ahead, Jeff.
1: 663, there is a 1099 for your subject. However, it's extradition from Sugar Creek PD, and it's limited to 75. A correction. Limited to a partial state extradition at 50 miles, 50 miles. He is outside the extradition limits.
0: 10-4, thank you. All advice.
1: 663, Troop F clear.

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1: 1258, 10-4, do you need the channel?
0: Negative. I have another subject out here who took the license from him.
1: 1258, 10-4, Jefferson City, 1245.
2: Jeff, I'm about half a minute out.
1: 10-4, she advised she is secure and the subject is no longer armed.
2: Jeff, hold.
1: True Bethlehem.

10-4, also positive 1091, two priors 4, 1055, no priors 4, the driving while revoked.

0: 处理进来去听一听。
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0: 292, sure best play.

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I'm driving to the trailer to talk to the female. 1248, Trooper. Christie's 1546.

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0: 1441, are you available for calls?
1: 10-3.
0: 1441A, 1050 J1J3 occurred on the ramp from eastbound 70 to range line. Eastbound 70 to range line, it's two vehicles. They are blocking.
1: 10-4 now.
0: 1441, troop F clear.

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1: 690.
0: What's the vehicle descriptions on that 1050?
1: 690, a blue Ford Explorer and a black sport utility vehicle.
0: 10-4, I just took the exit to range line. There's no vehicles here.
1: 10-4, Jefferson City, 1441.
2: 1441.
1: 1441. Yeah, 1441, 1025.

0: 6 off Searcy, first responders to 532 West Pearson, 532 West Pearson. Reporting party advised that he came over to check on his mom. He found her on the floor. She's not awake, not breathing. Hit 532 West Pearson.
1: Sorry. 6. 14.
0: West Pearson, 532 West Pearson. Reference to an adult female, not awake, not breathing. Trying to gather further. Again, baseline medic 1, needing response, 532 West Pearson. 532 West Pearson. For an adult female, not awake, not breathing. Timeout 1552, WQ 92.

0: starting CPR at this time. CPR is being started.
1: 6.
0: 34.
2: State 70, Cooper County, CNI driving. CNI driving westbound 70 from the 112. Westbound 70 from the 112. Within the past 4 minutes, a red Dodge Ram single cab pickup truck. Red Dodge Ram single cab pickup truck occupied by three subjects. You're making bad passes. Information is from Troop F at 1554. 175, 1554, Troop F clear.
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2: 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CNI driving, Route F Frank, from County Road 219. Eastbound Route F Frank from County Road 219, within the past 2 minutes, a black Lincoln passenger car, unknown registration. Vehicle is making bad passes. Information is from Troop F at 1558. Troop F clear.

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originally. US 40 westbound from Briarcrest Drive. US 40 westbound from Briarcrest Drive. Silver convertible. XXR taking 3, XXR 6 people, 0. Silver convertible, XXR taking 3, XXR 6 people, 0. Speeding, passing and no passing zone, information is joint, trip left clear.

Attention troop F officer, special attention Cooper County, CNI driving. Last minute, Interstate 70 eastbound from the 92 mile mark, Interstate 70 eastbound from the 92 mile mark, tractor trailer, white Vanguard truck, white trailer, white Vanguard truck, white trailer, weaving in the construction zone. Information is Cooper County, trip F clear.

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0: 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Do we have anything pending?
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1: Go ahead.
0: 646 to 1050 J1 westbound the 179 mile marker. Westbound Interstate 70 to 179. It's a gray Jeep in the ditch. There are no injuries. Montgomery County is also starting a deputy.
1: Received. Henry Alfred Fulton.
0: 646, 1632, Troop Eckler.

Route WW William, CNI driving, westbound Route WW William from a point 3 miles east of Millersburg. Westbound Route WW William from a point 3 miles east of Millersburg. Within the past 2 minutes, a white pickup truck. White pickup truck, unknown registration. It has one taillight out. Vehicle is weaving. Information is from Troop F at 1635. Troop F, clear.

backup officers referenced the previous CNI broadcast westbound route W.W. William. The vehicle is now northbound route J. John from W.W. William. Northbound route J. John from W.W. William. Within the past minute, information is from Troop F at 1636 Jefferson City at 1258, 1245, 1018. 1019, Jeff. 1258, Troop F, Blair.

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0: HF car.
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0: 1258.
1: I'm 10-8. Osage County deputies are handling.
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0: 10-4, when you're 10-8, we have two calls pending. One is a request for contact. The other is a need for someone to go by the university to check on a subject flown from a crash at the lake.
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1: We've sent a request for contact reference to CNI complaint that occurred in Miller County. There's no zone cars available. It was eastbound 54 from Double F to Miller.
0: 10-4.
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0: 646 Montgomery County is inquiring if it's okay to contact Shriver's. They do have a deputy on scene.
1: 10-3. And can you inquire if it is in the median or off the right side of the road in the ditch?
0: 646, it's in the ditch on the right side of the roadway.
1: Perfect, thanks.
0: 646, Drew Beckler.
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1: Cali County, this is Jefferson City, State.
2: From Miller.
0: Jefferson City, State, advising of a two-vehicle accident, State Highway, SID4 eastbound at State Highway, Double B Boy. 54 eastbound at Double B Boy. Two vehicles, a maroon Chevy Impala, a white Kia Soul, non-injured, not blocking.

0: Holloway County. Do you have a caller's name and phone number?
1: The ARP is going to be a Cameron Rose, 573-590-1260, 573-590-1260.

0: Jefferson City, Cali County. Our troopers on another 1050, next MDTA. Do you have a deputy that could go collect the information?
1: Copy, I'll see if I can get somebody that way.
0: Copy, Jefferson City, state clear.

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0: I'm 10-8 from the J1. You can attach me to that contact at the hospital.
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1: 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Osage County, this is Jefferson City State.
2: They have a report of two possibly abandoned vehicles on Highway 89 South, south of the intersection with Highway D. David. Both vehicles will be on the southbound side of Highway 89 South. First vehicle will be an early 2000 Ford F-150 single cab dark gray with flashers on and partial lane blockage. And closer to Bell will be a silver Chevy Silverado pulled over on the shoulder with no lane blockage and no flashers. RP did not see anyone in or near the vehicle, and RP will be Ty Campbell with a callback number 573-263-3667.
1: Copy. Okay, Tony, what was your second vehicle?
2: Second vehicle will be a newer silver in color Chevy Silverado pulled over on the shoulder with no lane blockage.
1: So you say clear.
2: Okay, it's kind of clear.

Go ahead. What was the time of call on the Pearson? 1551.

646. Wind year 10A to 1050 J1, 54 and double B boy in Callaway. We've advised Callaway of your extended ETA and ask that they send a deputy. Six 446, you're 10-1. We copy that you're in a poor radio reception area.

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1: 175 to 1046 J3, Highway 89 and Route D David. Highway 89, Route D David. It's a gray 2000s model Ford F-150. It's partially blocking. There's another pickup truck on the side of the road that is not blocking. It appears both are unoccupied.
0: 10-4.
1: Troop Effler.
2: 1258 to 175. I can take that.
0: 10-4, thanks. Jeff, put me 10-6 for now.
1: Troop Effler.
0: Six four six. I apologize. My portal is not working out here. I received a copy of your 1050 and Callaway. I'll be en route as soon as I can.
1: 10-4. Troop Effler.

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0: Edward Team 2, Zebra 5 Henry. Edward Team 2, Zebra 5 Henry.
1: Team 2, Zebra 5 Henry, says on a 2004 Mercedes, passenger to a Paige Batson out of Springfield, flight 026. Maxwell says at board of a Marshall Barracuda alarm, be it 4780 East Liberty, then CAD at IMF, 4780 East Liberty, IMF, the business name. That's in my what the alarm showing, 4780 East Liberty, IMF.
2: Thanks.

Ambulance Base 1 Medic 1, needing response. Number 5 Southmore, number 5 Southmore, reference to an 81-year-old male. Besides, his heart is racing, he's having difficulty breathing. He is awake and breathing at this time. Again, Base 1 Medic 1, needing response. Number 5 Southmore. Number 5 Southmore, for an 81-year-old male. Besides, his heart is racing, he's having difficulty breathing. He's awake and breathing at this time. 1724 WE92. Emergency first responders to number 5 Southmore. Number 5 Southmore for an 81-year-old male. His heart is racing. He's definitely awake and breathing. Again, number 5 Southmore.

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1: That's permanent.
0: I'm arrival.
1: Receive. Do you have a callback when you're available?
0: 6.
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1: One 175.
2: Can I get a CFS for request for contact? I'll add notes in CFS.
0: Jackson Hardy's for an 18-year-old male who passed out, started seizing. He believes it was him. He is awake and breathing. 10 on 17, 20 minutes.
3: J1
4: crash. I've got all information needed, and I'll do the report. Montgomery's staying with the driver until she gets a ride. Can you attach me to the one in Callaway County? Is it blocking and or injury?
3: 646, it is J1, and both parties have decided that they will move on. Callaway County has gathered the information and advised you to disregard.
4: 10-4. Thank you. Tonight.
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1: Six.
0: I'm clear.
1: Copy, clear. No problem. 1733.
0: The call on Southmore still pending?
1: Affirmative, the ambulance is there.
0: Six.
2: To Mexico.
1: 30.
2: Go ahead and advise EMS patient is declining EMS services.
1: Receive 30. Mexico to 6, I can inquire if you need it on Southmore if you'd like.
0: If you would, please.

0: Please wait, Von Pearl, miss you. And then, do you have a message I need to relay, or do I need the public services?
1: Public safety is just not clearing up. They're wondering if they're still needed over there.
0: Negative. We'll take care of it. Thank you.
1: Received. 1735.
2: Handled,
1: you can disregard.
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0: Jefferson City, 646.
1: Westbound 162.
0: 10-4, a vehicle fire is still in motion, westbound the 175. Westbound 70, the 175 mile marker, it's a white Peterbilt with a flatbed trailer. It appears that there are flames coming from the back of the trailer. Deputies are attempting to catch up.
1: Received. I'm flipping around at the 161.
0: 646, Troop Eckler.

0: 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Can you create a pedestrian call?
1: 10-3, 10-20.
0: I'm in the MU ER parking lot.
1: 1441 through Buffclair.

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I'm beginning my ride to this pedestrian. Beginning miles are 29542. The address is 2209 Oakwood Drive. 2209 Oakwood Drive. 1441 through Bethlehem.

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1: Have we had any further calls or updates on location?
0: Negative. We'll check with Montgomery.
1: 10-4. I'm going to sit at the 166 crossover.
0: Six four six, Drew Beckler.

0: 646, Jeff.
1: 646.
0: I just spoke to a Montgomery County deputy here at the crossover, and he said that it was unfounded. He cleared out.
1: Six four six, you're best there.

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3: 1441, just say.
1: 1441.
3: I'm 10-8, my ending miles are 29545, 29545.
1: 441, correction, 1441, Troop F clear.

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1: 855.
0: Are you aware of the stop light at Liberty and Egg? The top light, the red one, is not working on the eastbound going across on Liberty. Looks like the other side's working, but the red is inoperable on that side.
1: A55, we're aware. MODOC's been contacted.
0: Okay.

0: 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We're going to be out at the Love Street address from earlier. Call them to stop by if you'd like.
1: Navy Sherman, myself and D36 will be out at 908 East Love. Good to love you.
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3: Satisfaction, eastbound 70 from the 107. Eastbound Interstate 70, the 107 mile marker within the past 2 minutes. An unknown color tractor and trailer. Unknown color tractor and trailer. The trailer appears to be hooked up incorrectly and is canted into the right lane. Checked off the satisfaction. Information is from Troop F at 1814. Troop F clear.

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1: Okay.
0: Reporting party, Jason's mom called because the people were at the brother's house and said that his brother was beat up. The caller just arrived on scene. Advised that his brother doesn't look good.
1: Okay, how old is he?
0: Royal V sending EMS. Unknown if the subject is still on scene. And 20897, Audrey Road 918.
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1: Audrina just dispatched a burglary. I believe not in progress. One of the individuals may be injured. I'll be en route. Let me know when you're ready for the address.
0: Portsmouth.
1: 20897 Audrain Road, 918. I'm right down the road from it.
2: Medic 2, Little Dixie Station 1, the ambulance and first responders. 20897 Audrain Road, 918. 20897 Audrain Road, 918. For a 36-year-old male patient, he's assaulted. He is not awake, not breathing. Time of stage 1842, distance 1922, degree 789.
1: 36, Audrain, who's the caller on there?
0: Caller is the brother. Don't have a name at this time. The patient is not awake, not breathing.
2: It's going to be west of town off FF. 917 will be approximately a mile out of town. We'll go north on 917. First
3: intersection.
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4: 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I'm at station 1, you need extra assistance?
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2: 97, Audrey Road, 918. For a 36-year-old male patient who is assaulted, not awake, not breathing. Unsure if the assailant is still on scene at this time. Have law enforcement en route. 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Heavy 205, route 1844.
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2: 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We have law enforcement en route.
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0: Still is on scene 355.6.
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0: Have they answered you on whether or not they need additional assistance?
2: Negative, we're good. Other units can downgrade if they're still running code.
3: 855, are you in the area?
0: No, but I can get that way. I'm not far from dispatch right now.
3: Copy. You can prime 25 for now.
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3: 60-67, if you want to actually go in the area and look for a white Bronco occupied by two white males, that's going to be our suspect vehicle.
4: Interesting, white Bronco occupied times two, is it going to be a newer, older model?
3: I believe newer.
4: Proceed, I've seen that one around town, I'll be in the area.
0: APAP-5, a drain, I'm en route from Century Club.
1: Received 1854, now drink copies direct on the vehicle.
4: 857, I'm getting off on Mexico as well.
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5: County is looking for a white in color Ford Bronco occupied by two white males. Reference to a possible assault. Again, it's going to be a white in color Bronco occupied by two white males. Should be cruising area, Becca.
6: Today, but general direction of travel and location.
2: Negative. Things gonna be Eakins, Edward, Adam, King, Ida, Nora, Sam. First gonna be Kyle. Common spelling, the initials W for William. Date of birth is 422. That's 422 of 89. Gonna be a white male out of Missouri.

0: Kyle Egan showing expired out of Mexico, -99.
1: For Audrey, can you try to page up a Chad Egan?
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0: apartment are for suspicious activity. Caller states that they believe that someone is in the bathroom smoking something. States it smells like chemicals. Again, Hart Apartment.
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1: 855.
0: In the area, attempting to locate.
1: He's happy in the area, 1900.